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2: It's time once again for This Day in Country Music, looking back at May 20th through the years. On this day in 1974, Freddie Fender was at number one on the country music album charts with his first album, Before the Next Teardrop Falls. The album includes the number one hits, Before the Next Teardrop Falls, and Wasted Days and Wasted Nights. Born on this day in 1985 was John Party, American country music singer and songwriter, who in April 2012 released his debut single, Missing You Crazy. His second single, released in April of 2013, would become his first top 20 hit on the U.S. Billboard Country Airplay chart. And on this day in 1990, Clint Black was at number one on the country chart with his debut album, Killin' Time. The album, with the success of its first four singles, A Better Man, Walking Away, Nobody's Home, and Killin' Time, was a huge hit upon release and established Black as one of the biggest new stars in country music. That's a look at This Day in Country Music.
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your mother on the phone. Crying as she tells you that your brother is not coming home.

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He stopped loving her today.

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1: I'm Justin Goulet with your information update. The Alberta Utilities Commission says Synapse Real Estate Corporation has applied to build a 1,400-megawatt gas-fired power plant, along with backup diesel generation, to power a data center in the town of Olds. AUC staff will explain the process for this application, how residents can participate in the formal hearing process, and will answer questions during a public information session in Olds this evening. It's open to the public, and people can attend in person without registering in advance. The session is this evening from 5:30 until 8 o'clock at the Pomeroy Inn and Suites. The full hearing schedule will move forward separately from today's info session, and that full schedule has yet to be determined. 25 injury collisions and 6 fatalities were reported by the Alberta RCMP over the Victoria Day long weekend. Mount Desai Enhanced Traffic Enforcement also targeted impaired drivers and unsafe driving practices Friday through Monday. Over 120 drivers were removed from Alberta's roadways for being impaired due to drugs or alcohol. More than 1,200 tickets were handed out by the RCMP in the province during the long weekend. Travelers from BC, Saskatchewan, the Northwest Territories, and Montana will soon be welcomed to the province by new border signs. Alberta's Minister of Transportation and Economic Corridors, Devin Dreeshan, says the new Welcome to Alberta signs are branded with the Strong and Free motto. It's anticipated that the installation will start by this fall, and the 22 new border signs will cost about $3.5 million. And Peak Theater Players have been entertaining Sundry and the area for 45 years. Brian Bailey with Peak says they've done well over 100 shows since 1981.
2: We helped to build the Sundry Arts Center through the 90s, and we're excited to have survived this long. We've had literally thousands of people involved over the years. There's a few people who are in the first, say, 10 shows that are still around, but they're few in numbers.
1: Peak Theater Players starts presenting its latest show, Peter Pan Goes Wrong, tomorrow night at the Sundry Arts Center, and they'll have a special 45th anniversary gala show on May 30th. For these stories and more, you can visit our website, MyMountainViewNow.com.
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3: In sports, the 92nd annual Bighorn Stampede kicked off the 2026 Foothills Cowboy Association season during the Victoria Day long weekend. Among the local winners were Sundry's Levi Hunter in the tie-down roping, Emmett Archer from Didsbury in junior steer riding, Austin Simpson from Crossfield in novice horse riding, and Bowden's Tatey May Beesjack in junior barrel racing. Gray Gardner from Carstairs also with Colton Ogilvy from Sundry tied for top spot in junior bull riding. FCA Cowboys and Cowgirls will be taking part in the 72nd annual Water Valley Stampede on June 6th and 7th. The Montreal Canadiens are in Carolina to begin the NHL's Eastern Conference Final tonight. The Hurricanes host the Habs for Game 1 of that best-of-seven affair this evening at 6. Meanwhile, the Western Conference Final started with Game 1 last night in Colorado. The Golden Knights are up 1-0 in the Western Conference Final Series, having beat the Avalanche 4-2. And finally, in Major League Baseball, the Toronto Blue Jays have been in New York taking on the Yankees with a 4-game series. The Yankees lead that series 2-1. The Jays beat the Yankees 2-1 last night. The Blue Jays wrap up that 4-game series this evening at 5:05. Then tomorrow, they're back home in Toronto hosting the Pittsburgh Pirates for a 3-game series over the weekend. And that's your sports update.
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0: Olds weather.
3: This afternoon, we're looking for a high of 16 degrees. There's also a 30% chance of showers throughout the day. 30% chance of showers through the evening and overnight tonight, a low of 2 degrees. 18 degrees tomorrow with a 30% chance of showers continuing into the morning. 2 degrees and clear skies tomorrow night. Saturday, sunny and 23. Sunday, 18 degrees and a 30% chance of showers. Around the area right now, it is sunny and 3 degrees.
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Turn on the radio. That's Reba McEntire. Good morning. 10 minutes now after 6 o'clock. How are you doing? How's your Thursday going so far? I know you're just pulling your head out of the pillow and wondering why it's not the weekend yet, but don't worry. The weekend is coming. We just have to get through today and tomorrow. The good news is I can give you, I don't know, 6 more minutes of snooze time. Hit the snooze bar. I'll wake you up on the other side of Sully Burrows. Right now, here's Tim Hicks. If you don't

0: Sully Burrows, put it on me. Good morning. How are you? It's 17 minutes now after 6 o'clock on a bright and sunny Thursday morning. It's going to be a sunshiny day, or a bright sunshiny day, or whatever the day it's going to be. It's still going to be a day. Either way, it's Thursday. Good morning. How are you? We hope your Thursday's been going well so far. It's just getting started, I know. We have lots of stuff going on this week. Still got tickets for the Taylor Swift tribute show this Sunday, The Story of Us, put on by members of Girl Crush at the Trans-Canada Theatre in Olds. Doors open at 2 o'clock. Show starts at 2:30. You can still get onto our Facebook page, 96.5 The Ranch on Facebook. Comment Taylor on the post for The Story of Us, and you'll get a pair of tickets. It's that easy. That's all you got to do for that contest, even if it's a contest. It's more like just signing your name on a list. Anyways, we've got all sorts of other fun stuff happening this weekend with the Aggie Days out there in Carstairs. We've got some rodeos continuing here in the next little bit. And, of course, we've got the WPCA starting next Friday, a week from yesterday, as a matter of fact, will be the first WPCA race here on the ranch. And you'll be able to enjoy that all season long here on 96.5 The Ranch. But at the moment, get up, grab your coffee, get ready for your day. I'll be back with more.
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1: I'm Justin Goulet with your information update. The Alberta Utilities Commission says Synapse Real Estate Corporation has applied to build a 1,400-megawatt gas-fired power plant, along with backup diesel generation, to power a data center in the town of Olds. AUC staff will explain the process for this application, how residents can participate in the formal hearing process, and will answer questions during a public information session in Olds this evening. It's open to the public, and people can attend in person without registering in advance. The session is this evening from 5:30 until 8 o'clock at the Pomeroy Inn and Suites. The full hearing schedule will move forward separately from today's info.

0: session, and that full schedule has yet to be determined. 25 injury collisions and 6 fatalities were reported by the Alberta RCMP over the Victoria Day long weekend. Mount Desai enhanced traffic enforcement also targeted impaired drivers and unsafe driving practices Friday through Monday. Over 120 drivers were removed from Alberta's roadways for being impaired due to drugs or alcohol. More than 1,200 tickets were handed out by the RCMP in the province during the long weekend. Travelers from BC, Saskatchewan, the Northwest Territories, and Montana will soon be welcomed to the province by new border signs. Alberta's Minister of Transportation and Economic Corridors, Devin Dreeshan, says the new Welcome to Alberta signs are branded with the Strong and Free motto. It's anticipated that the installation will start by this fall, and the 22 new border signs will cost about $3.5 million. And Peak Theatre Players have been entertaining Sundry and the area for 45 years. Brian Bailey with Peak says they've done well over 100 shows since 1981.
1: We helped to build the Sundry Arts Centre through the 90s, and we're excited to have survived this long. We've had literally thousands of people involved over the years. There's a few people who are in the first, say, 10 shows that are still around, but they're few in numbers.
0: Peak Theatre Players starts presenting its latest show, Peter Pan Goes Wrong, tomorrow night at the Sundry Arts Centre, and they'll have a special 45th anniversary gala show on May 30th. For these stories and more, you can visit our website, mymountainviewnow.com.
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3: In sports, the 92nd annual Bighorn Stampede kicked off the 2026 Foothills Cowboy Association season during the Victoria Day long weekend. Among the local winners were Sundry's Levi Hunter in the tie-down roping, Emmett Archer from Didsbury in junior steer riding, Austin Simpson from Crossfield in novice horse riding, and Bowden's Tatey Mae Beesjack in junior barrel racing. Gray Gardner from Carstairs also with Colton Ogilvie from Sundry tied for top spot in junior bull riding. FCA Cowboys and Cowgirls will be taking part in the 72nd annual Water Valley Stampede on June 6th and 7th. The Montreal Canadiens are in Carolina to begin the NHL's Eastern Conference Final tonight. The Hurricanes host the Habs for Game 1 of that best-of-seven affair this evening at 6. Meanwhile, the Western Conference Final started with Game 1 last night in Colorado. The Golden Knights are up 1-0 in the Western Conference Final Series, having beat the Avalanche 4-2. And finally, in Major League Baseball, the Toronto Blue Jays have been in New York taking on the Yankees with a 4-game series. The Yankees lead that series 2-1. The Jays beat the Yankees 2-1 last night. The Blue Jays wrap up that 4-game series this evening at 5:05. Then tomorrow, they're back home in Toronto hosting the Pittsburgh Pirates for a 3-game series over the weekend. And that's your sports update.
2: Olds weather.
3: This afternoon, we're looking for a high of 16 degrees. There's also a 30% chance of showers throughout the day, 30% chance of showers through the evening, and overnight tonight, a low of 2 degrees. 18 degrees tomorrow with a 30% chance of showers continuing into the morning, 2 degrees and clear skies tomorrow night. Saturday, sunny and 23. Sunday, 18 degrees and a 30% chance of showers. Around the area right now, it is sunny and 3 degrees.
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3: Out on the highways, the QE2 secondary highways looking bare and dry conditions out there. Shouldn't have too many issues getting where you're going today. However, if you are heading east on Highway 27, right around the Torrington area, just east of Torrington, between Torrington and the turnoff there to head towards Three Hills, you're going to find some deer. Just be careful. They're out in the ditches, and they are running around. And the last thing you need is one running in front of you while you're driving. So just be careful out that area. Other than that, pull over where it's nice and safe if something else happens, and let me know what it is on our Camp Clark Ford text line or our telephone line. That's been a look at your road report from Integra Tire in Sundry.
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0: Chevy Silverado. That's Bailey Zimmerman. 19 minutes to 7 o'clock. It is Thursday morning, and coming up this weekend out there in Carstairs, it is Aggie Days. Let's celebrate Ag, because it's actually very important. When you look at it, you look at your dinner table and you go, hey, wait a second, if it wasn't for Ag, I wouldn't be eating today. So what you want to do is get on out to the Carstairs Curling Club, 9 a.m. till 3 p.m. this Saturday, May 23rd. It's free family fun for all. 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
10: Olds Weather.
0: This afternoon, we're looking for a high of 16 degrees. There's also a 30% chance of showers throughout the day, 30% chance of showers through the evening, and overnight tonight, a low of 2 degrees. 18 degrees tomorrow with a 30% chance of showers continuing into the morning, 2 degrees and clear skies tomorrow night. Saturday, sunny and 23. Sunday, 18 degrees and a 30% chance of showers. Around the area right now, it is sunny and 3 degrees.
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0: Good Old Bad Days. That's Aaron Goodwin. 6:50. Happy Thursday to you. It looks like it's going to be a sunny day. Well, at least the morning's going to be sunny. We could see some rain, however, through the day. But we'll tell you more about that in just a bit. We've got to look at your news, weather, and sports coming up.
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6: 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The sale's going to be at 7 o'clock tonight. If you're needing some good 4-H beef, it'll be right at the Caroline Arena. We'll see you there tonight. Now, looking ahead to next Wednesday, there's lots of cattle booking in there. We got 100 head of these red Simmentals. They're all home-raised steers and heifers. You needing some top grass cattle or some longhorn steers in there, just the right size to team rope or bulldog. Now the cow calf pairs will go at 12 noon. There's lots of them booking in here, and that's all right here at the Innisfail Auction Market for next Wednesday. We'll see you there.
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1: I'm Justin Goulet with your information update. The Alberta Utilities Commission says Synapse Real Estate Corporation has applied to build a 1,400-megawatt gas-fired power plant, along with backup diesel generation, to power a data center in the town of Olds. AUC staff will explain the process for this application, how residents can participate in the formal hearing process, and will answer questions during a public information session in Olds this evening. It's open to the public, and people can attend in person without registering in advance. The session is this evening from 5:30 until 8 o'clock at the Pomeroy Inn and Suites. The full hearing schedule will move forward separately from today's info session, and that full schedule has yet to be determined. 25 injury collisions and 6 fatalities were reported by the Alberta RCMP over the Victoria Day long weekend. Mount Desai Enhanced Traffic Enforcement also targeted impaired drivers and unsafe driving practices Friday through Monday. Over 120 drivers were removed from Alberta's roadways for being impaired due to drugs or alcohol. More than 1,200 tickets were handed out by the RCMP in the province during the long weekend. Travelers from BC, Saskatchewan, the Northwest Territories, and Montana will soon be welcomed to the province by new border signs. Alberta's Minister of Transportation and Economic Corridors, Devin Dreeshan, says the new Welcome to Alberta signs are branded with the Strong and Free motto. It's anticipated that the installation will start by this fall, and the 22 new border signs will cost about $3.5 million. And Peak Theatre Players have been entertaining Sundry and the area for 45 years. Brian Bailey with Peak says they've done well over 100 shows since 1981.
2: We helped to build the Sundry Arts Center through the 90s, and we're excited to have survived this long. We've had literally thousands of people involved over the years. There's a few people who are in the first, say, 10 shows that are still around, but they're few in numbers.
1: Peak Theatre Players starts presenting its latest show, Peter Pan Goes Wrong, tomorrow night at the Sundry Arts Center, and they'll have a special 45th anniversary gala show on May 30th. For these stories and more, you can visit our website, MyMountainViewNow.com.
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4: In sports, the 92nd annual Bighorn Stampede kicked off the 2026 Foothills Cowboy Association season during the Victoria Day long weekend. Among the local winners were Sundry's Levi Hunter in the tie-down roping, Emmett Archer from Didsbury in junior steer riding, Austin Simpson from Crossfield in novice horse riding, and Bowden's Tatey May Beesjack in junior barrel racing. Gray Gardner from Carstairs also with Colton Ogilvy from Sundry tied for top spot in junior bull riding. FCA Cowboys and Cowgirls will be taking part in the 72nd annual Water Valley Stampede on June 6th and 7th. The Montreal Canadiens are in Carolina to begin the NHL's Eastern Conference Final tonight. The Hurricanes host the Habs for Game 1 of that best-of-seven affair this evening at 6. Meanwhile, the Western Conference Final started with Game 1 last night in Colorado. The Golden Knights are up 1-0 in the Western Conference Final Series, having beat the Avalanche 4-2. And finally, in Major League Baseball, the Toronto Blue Jays have been in New York taking on the Yankees with a 4-game series. The Yankees lead that series 2-1. The Jays beat the Yankees 2-1 last night. The Blue Jays wrap up that 4-game series this evening at 5:05. Then tomorrow, they're back home in Toronto hosting the Pittsburgh Pirates for a 3-game series over the weekend. And that's your sports update.
0: Olds weather.
4: This afternoon, we're looking for a high of 16 degrees. There's also a 30% chance of showers throughout the day. 30% chance of showers through the evening and overnight tonight, a low of 2 degrees. 18 degrees tomorrow with a 30% chance of showers continuing into the morning. 2 degrees and clear skies tomorrow night. Saturday, sunny and 23. Sunday, 18 degrees and a 30% chance of showers. Around the area right now, it is sunny and 3 degrees.
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Tim McGraw down on the farm. How you doing? It's 10 minutes now after 7 o'clock. We got a great show coming up this weekend to the Trans-Canada Theatre. It's a great show for kids, too. They're going to love it. And you will, too. We'll tell you more about it and how you can get free tickets for it right after John Parody. So right now, here's Tyler Joe Miller.

0: We could know.
1: John Party, boots off. How are you doing? It's 16 minutes after 7 o'clock. Here, Thursday morning, we've got a great show coming up to the Trans-Canada Theatre this weekend in the form of The Story of Us, a musical tribute to Taylor Swift, performed by members of Girl Crush. It's at the Trans-Canada Theatre with doors opening at 2 p.m. this Sunday. 2:30 in the afternoon is the show, so it's a great time to take the kids out and enjoy some music. And you can get your tickets at girlcrushband.com, or you can hop onto our Facebook page, 96.5 The Ranch Olds on Facebook, and find The Story of Us, a musical tribute to Taylor Swift posting. And all you got to do is comment Taylor on it. And we've got 20 pairs of tickets to give away. And you could be one of them with a guest by getting onto our Facebook page and commenting Taylor on the post.
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1: I'm Justin Goulet with your information update. The Alberta Utilities Commission says Synapse Real Estate Corporation has applied to build a 1,400-megawatt gas-fired power plant, along with backup diesel generation, to power a data center in the town of Olds. AUC staff will explain the process for this application, how residents can participate in the formal hearing process, and will answer questions during a public information session in Olds this evening. It's open to the public, and people can attend in person without registering in advance. The session is this evening from 5:30 until 8 o'clock at the Pomeroy Inn and Suites. The full hearing schedule will move forward separately from today's info session, and that full schedule has yet to be determined. 25 injury collisions and 6 fatalities were reported by the Alberta RCMP over the Victoria Day long weekend. Mount Desai Enhanced Traffic Enforcement also targeted impaired drivers and unsafe driving practices Friday through Monday. Over 120 drivers were removed from Alberta's roadways for being impaired due to drugs or alcohol. More than 1,200 tickets were handed out by the RCMP in the province during the long weekend. Travelers from BC, Saskatchewan, the Northwest Territories, and Montana will soon be welcomed to the province by new

0: border signs. Alberta's Minister of Transportation and Economic Corridors, Devin Dreeshan, says the new Welcome to Alberta signs are branded with the Strong and Free motto. It's anticipated that the installation will start by this fall, and the 22 new border signs will cost about $3.5 million. And Peak Theatre Players have been entertaining Sundry and the area for 45 years. Brian Bailey with Peak says they've done well over 100 shows since 1981.
1: We helped to build the Sundry Arts Centre through the 90s, and we're excited to have survived this long. We've had literally thousands of people involved over the years. There's a few people who are in the first, say, 10 shows that are still around, but they're few in numbers.
0: Peak Theatre Players starts presenting its latest show, Peter Pan Goes Wrong, tomorrow night at the Sundry Arts Centre, and they'll have a special 45th anniversary gala show on May 30th. For these stories and more, you can visit our website, mymountainviewnow.com.
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3: In sports, the 92nd annual Bighorn Stampede kicked off the 2026 Foothills Cowboy Association season during the Victoria Day long weekend. Among the local winners were Sundry's Levi Hunter in the tie-down roping, Emmett Archer from Didsbury in junior steer riding, Austin Simpson from Crossfield in novice horse riding, and Bowden's Tatey Mae Beesjack in junior barrel racing. Gray Gardner from Carstairs, also with Colton Ogilvy from Sundry, tied for top spot in junior bull riding. FCA Cowboys and Cowgirls will be taking part in the 72nd annual Water Valley Stampede on June 6th and 7th. The Montreal Canadiens are in Carolina to begin the NHL's Eastern Conference Final tonight. The Hurricanes host the Habs for Game 1 of that best-of-seven affair this evening at 6. Meanwhile, the Western Conference Final started with Game 1 last night in Colorado. The Golden Knights are up 1-0 in the Western Conference Final Series, having beat the Avalanche 4-2. And finally, in Major League Baseball, the Toronto Blue Jays have been in New York taking on the Yankees with a 4-game series. The Yankees lead that series 2-1. The Jays beat the Yankees 2-1 last night. The Blue Jays wrap up that 4-game series this evening at 5:05. Then tomorrow, they're back home in Toronto hosting the Pittsburgh Pirates for a 3-game series over the weekend. And that's your sports update.
2: Olds weather.
3: This afternoon, we're looking for a high of 16 degrees. There's also a 30% chance of showers throughout the day, 30% chance of showers through the evening, and overnight tonight, a low of 2 degrees. 18 degrees tomorrow with a 30% chance of showers continuing into the morning, 2 degrees and clear skies tomorrow night. Saturday, sunny and 23. Sunday, 18 degrees and a 30% chance of showers. Around the area right now, it is sunny and 3 degrees.
2: Branch Roads Update.
3: Out on the highways, the QE2 secondary highways looking bare and dry conditions out there. Shouldn't have too many issues getting where you're going today. However, if you are heading east on Highway 27 right around the Torrington area, just east of Torrington, between Torrington and the turnoff there to head towards Three Hills, you're going to find some deer. Just be careful. They're out in the ditches and they are running around. And the last thing you need is one running in front of you while you're driving. So just be careful out that area. Other than that, pull over where it's nice and safe if something else happens. And let me know what it is on our Cam Clark Ford text line or our telephone line. That's been a look at your road report from Integra Tire in Sundry.
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0: Wild as me, that's Megan Patrick. 21 minutes now to 8 o'clock. And you know what that means? That means that the Westview Cove Birthday Club is just a few minutes away. Our Cam Clark Ford text line, 403-556-2206, is currently taking your birthday and anniversary greetings for the Westview Cove Birthday Club. And our telephone line will go live at 7:40, well, just after 7:45, after a classic from Roger Miller.
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1: Olds Weather.
0: This afternoon, we're looking for a high of 16 degrees. There's also a 30% chance of showers throughout the day. 30% chance of showers through the evening and overnight tonight, a low of 2 degrees. 18 degrees tomorrow with a 30% chance of showers continuing into the morning. 2 degrees and clear skies tomorrow night. Saturday, sunny and 23. Sunday, 18 degrees and a 30% chance of showers. Around the area right now, it is sunny and 3 degrees.
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1: 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Our telephone line is open. Our Cam Clark Ford text line is open as well. If you're celebrating a birthday or anniversary today, we would love to hear about it. Even if you're celebrating it tomorrow or the next day, that's fine too. 403-556-2206. Go ahead and get your birthday and anniversary greetings in. We will be giving away a birthday cake in just a little bit. Somebody's going to be enjoying that birthday cake from Westview Co-op. And we will make that draw for whoever it's going to be in just a little bit. 403-556-2206. Our telephone line and Cam Clark Ford text line open for your birthday and anniversary greetings. If you're celebrating a birthday today, well, I'll tell you what. You're celebrating alongside Mr. T. He was 73 years old today. Happy birthday, Mr. T. Also enjoying a birthday today, Cody Johnson, country singer, turning 38 years old today. Chris Benoit was born on this day back in 1967. He sadly passed away in 2007. Enjoying a birthday today, we've got Noel Fielding. He's 52 years old today. Also, Sarah Ramos turns 34 years old today. Fairuza Balk is 51 years old today as well. Judge Reinhold turning 68 years old. Judge Reinhold's implants turning 12 years old. Notorious B.I.G. was born in this day back in 1972. And of course, we all remember when he passed away back in 1997. If you're celebrating a birthday or anniversary, we'd love to hear about it. 403-556-2206. From our Cam Clark Ford text line this morning, we've got, we would like to wish our son-in-law, Andy Sweetman, a very happy birthday from Marjorie and Wayne Whitehair. Happy birthday, Andy. Also wishing Alphonse Weber a very happy birthday from Siggy. Happy birthday to Pat Bartholow from Dave and Joyce Clemens. Also happy birthday to Willie Ross and Natalie Winters from Jen. Wishing Mason Block a wonderful 18th birthday today. Love, Grandma and Grandpa. And happy birthday to my mom, Julie Blackhurst. Love you lots from Carrie, Bo, Braxton, and Jada. 403-556-2206 on the Westview Co-op Birthday Club. Let's go to the phones. Good morning, Birthday Club.
2: Good morning. I'd like to wish happy birthdays to Carla Valentine, Tyne Alaban, Diane Wrigley, and really, Willie Ross, and the greetings are coming from Judy.
1: Thanks, Judy. You have a great day.
2: Thank you.
1: All right. Good. Whoops. 403-556-2206. Good morning, Birthday Club.
3: Oh, good morning. I'd like to wish our grandson, Mason Lindbergh of Water Valley, a happy 17th birthday for today.
1: All right. Happy birthday, Nathan. Thank you.
3: Mason, yes.
1: Yes.
3: Yeah.
1: Thank you very much.
3: All right.
1: Good morning, Birthday Club.
4: Oh, good morning.
1: Hi.
4: I would like to wish Pat Bartholow a very happy birthday. And greetings from Ruby.
1: All right. Happy birthday, Pat.
4: Happy birthday, Pat.
1: Thank you very much.
4: Bye.
1: Good morning, Birthday Club.
5: Good morning. Birthday greetings this morning to our oldest son, Willie Ross. Love from Mom and Dad.
1: All right. Happy birthday, Willie. Thank you very much.
5: Cheerio.
1: Good morning, Birthday Club.
6: Hello.
1: David, what's going on, my friend?
6: It's Chris Bowell and Mr. T.
1: Absolutely. Happy birthday to both of those from David. Mr. T will be thrilled. Thanks, David. You have a great day.
6: Are you just saying Chris Bowell?
1: Absolutely. Chris Benoit as well. Thanks, man.
6: You're welcome, buddy.
1: Have a good one.
6: Me too.
1: Good morning, Birthday Club.
7: Yes, I'd like to wish a lovely lady from Sundry, Junko Masuda, and it's from her family and friends and her husband, Dan.
1: All right. Happy birthday. Thank you very much.
7: Bye.
1: Bye-bye. Okay. Whoops. 403-556-2206. Let's see who else might be celebrating here on the Cam Clark Ford text line. Nope, no one knew. Good morning, Birthday Club.
8: Good morning.
1: Hi.
8: We would like to wish Andy Sweetman a very happy birthday today.
1: Happy birthday, Andy. Thank you very much.
8: Thank you.
1: 403-556-2206. We'll take a last sweep of the Cam Clark Ford text line here. Good morning, Birthday Club.
9: Good morning. I'd like to wish my wife, Pat Bartholow, a happy birthday today, and it's coming from Tom.
1: All right. Happy birthday, Pat. Thank you very much. Good morning, Birthday Club.
10: Good morning. We would like to wish Diana Wrigley a happy birthday from the girls at the Wednesday group at the Sundry Hospital Thrift Store.
1: All right. Happy birthday. Thank you very much.
10: Thank you.
1: 403-556-2206. Putting a last call on the Birthday Club here for this morning. 403-556-2206. Our Cam Clark Ford text line looking good. Yep. All right. We're going to close her down for today as we get everybody's name into the old hat this morning for the Westview Co-op Birthday Club birthday cake. And our winner is Willie Ross. Willie Ross, you are a loved one. 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
18: 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The sale's going to be at 7 o'clock tonight. If you're needing some good 4-H beef, it'll be right at the Caroline Arena. We'll see you there tonight. Now, looking ahead to next Wednesday, there's lots of cattle booking in there. We got 100 head of these red Simmentals. They're all home-raised steers and heifers. You're needing some top grass cattle. There's some longhorn steers in there, just the right size to team rope or bulldog. Now, the cow-calf pairs will go at 12 noon. There's lots of them booking in here. And that's all right here at the Innisfail Auction Market for next Wednesday. We'll see you there.
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1: I'm Justin Goulet with your information update. The Alberta Utilities Commission says Synapse Real Estate Corporation has applied to build a 1,400-megawatt gas-fired power plant, along with backup diesel generation, to power a data center in the town of Olds. AUC staff will explain the process for this application, how residents can participate in the formal hearing process, and will answer questions during a public information session in Olds this evening. It's open to the public, and people can attend in person without registering in advance. The session is this evening from 5:30 until 8 o'clock at the Pomeroy Inn and Suites. The full hearing schedule will move forward separately from today's info session, and that full schedule has yet to be determined. 25 injury collisions and 6 fatalities were reported by the Alberta RCMP over the Victoria Day long weekend. Mount Desai Enhanced Traffic Enforcement also targeted impaired drivers and unsafe driving practices Friday through Monday. Over 120 drivers were removed from Alberta's roadways for being impaired due to drugs or alcohol. More than 1,200 tickets were handed out by the RCMP in the province during the long weekend. Travelers from BC, Saskatchewan, the Northwest Territories, and Montana will soon be welcomed to the province by new border signs. Alberta's Minister of Transportation and Economic Corridors, Devin Dreeshan, says the new Welcome to Alberta signs are branded with the Strong and Free motto. It's anticipated that the installation will start by this fall, and the 22 new border signs will cost about $3.5 million. And Peak Theatre Players have been entertaining Sundry and the area for 45 years. Brian Bailey with Peak says they've done well over 100 shows since 1981.
2: We helped to build the Sundry Arts Centre through the 90s, and we're excited to have survived this long. We've had literally thousands of people involved over the years. There's a few people who are in the first, say, 10 shows that are still around, but they're few in numbers.
1: Peak Theatre Players starts presenting its latest show, Peter Pan Goes Wrong, tomorrow night at the Sundry Arts Centre, and they'll have a special 45th anniversary gala show on May 30th. 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
3: In sports, the 92nd annual Bighorn Stampede kicked off the 2026 Foothills Cowboy Association season during the Victoria Day long weekend. Among the local winners were Sundry's Levi Hunter in the tie-down roping, Emmett Archer from Didsbury in junior steer riding, Austin Simpson from Crossfield in novice horse riding, and Bowden's Tatey Mae Beesjack in junior barrel racing. Gray Gardner from Carstairs also with Colton Ogilvy from Sundry tied for top spot in junior bull riding. FCA Cowboys and Cowgirls will be taking part in the 72nd annual Water Valley Stampede on June 6th and 7th. The Montreal Canadiens are in Carolina to begin the NHL's Eastern Conference Final tonight. The Hurricanes host the Habs for Game 1 of that best-of-seven affair this evening at 6. Meanwhile, the Western Conference Final started with Game 1 last night in Colorado. The Golden Knights are up 1-0 in the Western Conference Final Series, having beat the Avalanche 4-2. And finally, in Major League Baseball, the Toronto Blue Jays have been in New York taking on the Yankees with a 4-game series. The Yankees lead that series 2-1. The Jays beat the Yankees 2-1 last night. The Blue Jays wrap up that 4-game series this evening at 5:05. Then tomorrow, they're back home in Toronto hosting the Pittsburgh Pirates for a 3-game series over the weekend. And that's your sports update.
0: Olds weather.
3: We're looking for 16 degrees for a high this afternoon, also a 30% chance of showers. That 30% chance of showers continues through the evening and overnight tonight, a low of 2 degrees. 30% chance of showers tomorrow morning. We'll see a high of 18 in the afternoon, 2 degrees and clear tomorrow night. 23 degrees and sunshine for Saturday, 18 for Sunday with a 30% chance of showers. And Monday, 21 degrees with a mix of sun and cloud. 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

to. Josh Ross, Scared of Getting Sober. 11 minutes after 8 o'clock. Happy Thursday to you. What are you doing this weekend? That's the big question. Well, I might have a suggestion for you. I'll let you know what it might be after Carrie Underwood. Right now, here's Dasha.

0: Taylor Swift, Teardrops on My Guitar, 17 minutes after 8 o'clock. Happy Thursday to you. Speaking of things to do this weekend, we've got the Taylor Swift tribute, The Story of Us, featuring members of Girl Crush, happening at the TransCanada Theatre this Sunday. 2 p.m. is the doors. 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
1: I'm Justin Goulet with your information update. The Alberta Utilities Commission says Synapse Real Estate Corporation has applied to build a 1,400-megawatt gas-fired power plant, along with backup diesel generation, to power a data center in the town of Olds. AUC staff will explain the process for this application, how residents can participate in the formal hearing process, and will answer questions during a public information session in Olds this evening. It's open to the public, and people can attend in person without registering in advance. The session is this evening from 5:30 until 8 o'clock at the Pomeroy Inn and Suites. The full hearing schedule will move forward.

0: separately from today's info session, and that full schedule has yet to be determined. 25 injury collisions and 6 fatalities were reported by the Alberta RCMP over the Victoria Day long weekend. Mounties say enhanced traffic enforcement also targeted impaired drivers and unsafe driving practices Friday through Monday. Over 120 drivers were removed from Alberta's roadways for being impaired due to drugs or alcohol. More than 1,200 tickets were handed out by the RCMP in the province during the long weekend. Travelers from BC, Saskatchewan, the Northwest Territories, and Montana will soon be welcomed to the province by new border signs. Alberta's Minister of Transportation and Economic Corridors, Devin Dreeshen, says the new Welcome to Alberta signs are branded with the Strong and Free motto. It's anticipated that the installation will start by this fall, and the 22 new border signs will cost about $3.5 million. And Peak Theatre Players have been entertaining Sundry and the area for 45 years. Brian Bailey with Peak says they've done well over 100 shows since 1981.
1: We helped to build the Sundry Arts Centre through the 90s, and we're excited to have survived this long. We've had literally thousands of people involved over the years. There's a few people who are in the first, say, 10 shows that are still around, but they're few in numbers.
0: Peak Theatre Players starts presenting its latest show, Peter Pan Goes Wrong, tomorrow night at the Sundry Arts Centre, and they'll have a special 45th anniversary gala show on May 30th. For these stories and more, you can visit our website, mymountainviewnow.com.
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3: In sports, the 92nd annual Bighorn Stampede kicked off the 2026 Foothills Cowboy Association season during the Victoria Day long weekend. Among the local winners were Sundry's Levi Hunter in the tie-down roping, Emmett Archer from Didsbury in junior steer riding, Austin Simpson from Crossfield in novice horse riding, and Bowden's Tatey Mae Beesjack in junior barrel racing. Gray Gardner from Carstairs also with Colton Ogilvy from Sundry tied for top spot in junior bull riding. FCA Cowboys and Cowgirls will be taking part in the 72nd annual Water Valley Stampede on June 6th and 7th. The Montreal Canadiens are in Carolina to begin the NHL's Eastern Conference Final tonight. The Hurricanes host the Habs for Game 1 of that best-of-seven affair this evening at 6. Meanwhile, the Western Conference Final started with Game 1 last night in Colorado. The Golden Knights are up 1-0 in the Western Conference Final Series, having beat the Avalanche 4-2. And finally, in Major League Baseball, the Toronto Blue Jays have been in New York taking on the Yankees with a 4-game series. The Yankees lead that series 2-1. The Jays beat the Yankees 2-1 last night. The Blue Jays wrap up that 4-game series this evening at 5:05. Then tomorrow, they're back home in Toronto hosting the Pittsburgh Pirates for a 3-game series over the weekend. And that's your sports update.
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2: Olds Weather.
3: We're looking for 16 degrees for a high this afternoon. Also a 30% chance of showers. That 30% chance of showers continues through the evening and overnight tonight a low of 2 degrees. 30% chance of showers tomorrow morning. We'll see a high of 18 in the afternoon. 2 degrees and clear tomorrow night. 23 degrees and sunshine for Saturday. 18 for Sunday with a 30% chance of showers. And Monday, 21 degrees with a mix of sun and cloud.
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2: Ranch Roads Update.
3: Out on the highways, the QE2 secondary highways looking bare and dry conditions out there. Shouldn't have too many issues getting where you're going today. However, if you are heading east on Highway 27 right around the Torrington area, just east of Torrington, Between Torrington and the turnoff there to head towards Three Hills, you're going to find some deer. Just be careful. They're out in the ditches, and they are running around. And the last thing you need is one running in front of you while you're driving. So just be careful out that area. Other than that, pull over where it's nice and safe if something else happens, and let me know what it is on our Camp Clark Ford text line or our telephone line. That's been a look at your road report from Integra Tire in Sundry.
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0: 1-2-Step, that's Chris Buck Band. How are you doing? It's 19 minutes to 9 o'clock on a beautifully sunny Thursday morning. It's one of those mornings where you kind of look outside and you go, do I really want to go to work today? I think I should maybe go out and do something else. Who knows? Either way, it is work day today. Although it is a short work week, that's the good news. We do have the weekend fairly quickly approaching now, with the weekend being a little bit nicer than it was last weekend. People might be heading out and doing some camping or whatever else they might be doing. But please, if you are camping and having any kind of fire, or even having just a fire pit in town or just outside of town, keep in mind that there are fire restrictions and fire bans on in place all across the country, all across the province for sure. So get on to albertafirebans.ca. That's albertafirebans.ca. Find out what the fire ban situation is in your neck of the woods. Not only that website, but you can also get onto your local municipality's website as well and find out more about the wildfire situation and the fire bans in your area. Please be safe and play safe throughout the entire summer. We don't really need any more wildfire issues.
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0: Time once again to find out what's happening at the Olds Regional Exhibition on this week's ORE Minute. 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The Eagle Hill 4-H Show and Sale will take place June 4th and 5th at the Megadome. 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
1: Olds weather.
0: We're looking for 16 degrees for a high this afternoon. Also a 30% chance of showers. That 30% chance of showers continues through the evening and overnight tonight, a low of 2 degrees. 30% chance of showers tomorrow morning. We'll see a high of 18 in the afternoon, 2 degrees and clear tomorrow night. 23 degrees and sunshine for Saturday, 18 for Sunday with a 30% chance of showers. And Monday, 21 degrees with a mix of sun and cloud.
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8: 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Well, tonight's a Rocky 4-H show and sale. The sale's going to be at 7 o'clock tonight. If you're needing some good 4-H beef, it'll be right at the Caroline Arena. We'll see you there tonight. Now, looking ahead to next Wednesday, there's lots of cattle booking in there. We got 100 head of these red Simmentals. They're all home-raised steers and heifers. You're needing some top grass cattle. There's some longhorn steers in there, just the right size to team rope or bulldog. Now, the cow-calf pairs will go at 12 noon. There's lots of them booking in here. And that's all right here at the Innisfail Auction Market for next Wednesday. We'll see you there.
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1: I'm Justin Goulet with your information update. The Alberta Utilities Commission says Synapse Real Estate Corporation has applied to build a 1,400-megawatt gas-fired power plant, along with backup diesel generation, to power a data center in the town of Olds. AUC staff will explain the process for this application, how residents can participate in the formal hearing process, and will answer questions during a public information session in Olds this evening. It's open to the public, and people can attend in person without registering in advance. The session is this evening from 5:30 until 8 o'clock at the Pomeroy Inn and Suites. The full hearing schedule will move forward separately from today's info session, and that full schedule has yet to be determined. 25 injury collisions and 6 fatalities were reported by the Alberta RCMP over the Victoria Day long weekend. Mount Desai Enhanced Traffic Enforcement also targeted impaired drivers and unsafe driving practices Friday through Monday. Over 120 drivers were removed from Alberta's roadways for being impaired due to drugs or alcohol. More than 1,200 tickets were handed out by the RCMP in the province during the long weekend. Travelers from BC, Saskatchewan, the Northwest Territories, and Montana will soon be welcomed to the province by new border signs. Alberta's Minister of Transportation and Economic Corridors, Devin Dreeshan, says the new Welcome to Alberta signs are branded with the Strong and Free motto. It's anticipated that the installation will start by this fall, and the 22 new border signs will cost about $3.5 million. And Peak Theatre Players have been entertaining Sundry and the area for 45 years. Brian Bailey with Peak says they've done well over 100 shows since 1981.
2: We helped to build the Sundry Arts Centre through the 90s, and we're excited to have survived this long. We've had literally thousands of people involved over the years. There's a few people who are in the first, say, 10 shows that are still around, but they're few in numbers.
1: Peak Theatre Players starts presenting its latest show, Peter Pan Goes Wrong, tomorrow night at the Sundry Arts Centre, and they'll have a special 45th anniversary gala show on May 30th. For these stories and more, you can visit our website, MyMountainViewNow.com.
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4: In sports, the 92nd annual Bighorn Stampede kicked off the 2026 Foothills Cowboy Association season during the Victoria Day long weekend. Among the local winners were Sundry's Levi Hunter in the tie-down roping, Emmett Archer from Didsbury in junior steer riding, Austin Simpson from Crossfield in novice horse riding, and Bowden's Tatey May Beesjack in junior barrel racing. Gray Gardner from Carstairs also with Colton Ogilvy from Sundry tied for top spot in junior bull riding. FCA Cowboys and Cowgirls will be taking part in the 72nd annual Water Valley Stampede on June 6th and 7th. The Montreal Canadiens are in Carolina to begin the NHL's Eastern Conference Final tonight. The Hurricanes host the Habs for Game 1 of that best-of-seven affair this evening at 6. Meanwhile, the Western Conference Final started with Game 1 last night in Colorado. The Golden Knights are up 1-0 in the Western Conference Final Series, having beat the Avalanche 4-2. And finally, in Major League Baseball, the Toronto Blue Jays have been in New York taking on the Yankees with a 4-game series. The Yankees lead that series 2-1. The Jays beat the Yankees 2-1 last night. The Blue Jays wrap up that 4-game series this evening at 5:05. Then tomorrow, they're back home in Toronto hosting the Pittsburgh Pirates for a 3-game series over the weekend. And that's your sports update.
0: Olds weather.
4: We're looking for 16 degrees for a high this afternoon, also a 30% chance of showers. That 30% chance of showers continues through the evening and overnight tonight, a low of 2 degrees. 30% chance of showers tomorrow morning. We'll see a high of 18 in the afternoon, 2 degrees and clear tomorrow night. 23 degrees and sunshine for Saturday, 18 for Sunday with a 30% chance of showers. And Monday, 21 degrees with a mix of sun and cloud.
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4: 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No guns, no real estate, no commercial items, three calls or texts per week per person so that everyone gets a chance to use our free service of the Century 21 Bravo Realty Trading Post here on 96.5 The Ranch, 403-556-2206. Let's see what's going on our website submissions this morning, first of all. We've got English dressage saddle made by Supra in like-new condition, comes complete, $250. Also, Oscar Schmidt acoustic guitar plays great for $150, and a Hofner piano accordion made in the 1930s, really good, nice condition, $250. All of that is in Red Deer County at 403-224-2796. That's 403-224-2796. Also on our, what are you doing, man? Also on our Cap Clark Ford text line this morning. Somebody's fingers are new today. They've got a Vicon five-wheel rake in great shape. They're asking for $1,100 firm. Also, they have an F.E. Moore all-round 1978 trophy saddle in very good shape. 14.5-inch seat with 7-inch gullet. Sheepskin is in great shape. We'll make a good starter saddle for a youth or a young adult for $700. 403-438-0906. That's 403-438-0906. 403-556-2206. Our Cam Clark Ford text line is open right now, as well as our telephone line. They are the same numbers. And you can get your Trading Post items in right now. To give away an 18-speed bicycle in great shape, has new tire tubes, brake pads, gone over by a bike mechanic. It's in Carstairs at 403-862-0205. That's 403-862-0205. And also from our Cam Clark Ford text line this morning, we've got Grab Your Boots. Boots and Boogie is holding new their second annual hoedown Friday night at Bulldog Saloon here in Olds. It's an all-ages event from 7:30 to 11:30. Pay at the door. Non-dancers just wanting to join the party are free. Let's go to steppers and line dancers. Also, don't forget, they teach every Thursday at the Olds Legion right here in town. That is in the big hall at 6 p.m. So tonight you can head on over to the Legion and get some line dance lessons with Boots and Boogie. And then, of course, check out the second annual Hoedown Friday night at Bulldog Saloon tomorrow night. It'll be a great time. What else have we got on the Cam Clark Ford text line this morning? Oh, look at that. We've got, it was and then it wasn't. We thought we had a phone call. We do not. 403-556-2206. The telephone line is open. The Cam Clark Ford text line also open. Someone's looking for a good VR headset. Also tires. It must be 60% or better. 265, 65 R17s or 70 R17s. Also induction heater if you got one. 403-847-8290 in Olds, but they're willing to travel. That's 403-847-8290 in Olds. 403-556-2206. Go ahead and get your Trading Post items in right now. 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So we're going all the way up to 9:30 this morning. 403-556-2206. What else have we got here? Oh, someone has four young bulls. They're looking for a new home. They're located out in Didsbury area. 403-586-1059. 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If you would like four young bulls, or can give a home to one or two or three or four young bulls. Good morning, Trading Post.
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4: 9402 Bergen area. 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Thank you very much.
8: 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Bye.
4: Good morning, Trading Post.
9: Yes, good morning. I have a maul splitting axe. It has a 36-inch handle with a fiber comp shaft. We're looking for $55 for that, which is about half price. 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And I also have 30 sheets of P40 sandpaper with strong paper backing for those tougher jobs for $20. 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
4: Perfect. 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
4: Good morning, Trading Post.
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10: Yes, thank you.
4: 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You have a great day.
10: You too.
4: Good morning, Trading Post.
11: Yes, good morning.
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4: Mm-hmm.
11: And today we're hosting our Kick It to the Curb event. 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
4: All right, 4801 49th Ave.
11: Yep.
4: Perfect. 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
11: Thank you.
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11: You as well. Bye-bye.
4: There you go. 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At least I hope that's what they mean. $2,800 for sale horse collar with mirrors and decorations for $150, and they're looking for a tow-behind 18-foot trailer, free or cheap. 587-222-3193 in Didsbury. 403-556-2206. Our telephone line is open. 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The telephone line is open. 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
12: Hey, good morning. 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
4: 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The telephone is open. 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Let's see what else might be on our Cam Clark Ford text line this morning. We've got have for sale Flemish giant rabbits, baby bunnies. 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What else have we got here? Good morning. I have a Coleman two-burner cook stove for $50, a Coleman 72 can cooler for $30, and a Ping right-handed Sigma putter for $60. 403-556-0805. 403-556-0805. 403-556-2206. Let's see what else is on the Cam Clark Ford text line this morning. 2001 Dodge 4x4 white quad cab, second owner, 293,000 kilometers in good condition. 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Good morning, Trading Post.
13: Good morning. How are you today?
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4: All right. 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
13: Thank you.
4: There you go. 403-556-2206, the Camp Clark Ford text line, and our telephone line will remain open right up until 9:30 this morning, but we are going to take a short break here on the Century 21 Bravo Realty Trading Post. We will return in just a minute and 5 seconds. Go ahead, count it.
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4: 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Moving estate sale, 5507 Shannon Drive, this Friday, that's tomorrow, 10 till 6, Saturday, 10 till 5, and Sunday from 11 till 3. Everything must go. Furniture, tools, housewares, camping supplies, electronics, canning jars, canning supplies, ladders, Christmas decor, bedding, small appliances, too much to list, although they did anyways. 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Again, that's at 5507 Shannon Drive. 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Good morning, Trading Post.
8: Yes, good morning.
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4: 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And they're open right now, right up until 9:30, which means you got about 5.5 minutes left on the Century 21 Bravo Realty Trading Post for this morning. So you got some time to get a Trading Post items in. Whether it's the telephone line, the Cam Clark Ford text line, or our website, mymountainviewnow.com, that's up to you. I'm not going to force you to use either one of them. But if what you want to do, then please, by all means, get your Century 21 Bravo Realty Trading Post items in right now. You got 5 minutes. 5 minutes left in the Century 21 Bravo Realty Trading Post for this morning. 403-556-2206 and the website mymountainviewnow.com. Let's see what else might be on our Cam Clark Ford text line this morning. Wow. 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

0: 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Well, now's not the time that you need them, but when you do need them and you don't have them, you're going to say, man, I wish I went and bought them back in May. I did not. 403-556-2206. For another 2 minutes here on the Century 21 Bravo Realty Trading Post this morning, 403-556-2206. A medium-sized Dakota fire-resistant rain pants and jacket meant for oil and gas industry and firefighting. They've never been worn. They paid $450 for them. They would like $200 for both. That's out near Bearbury at 403-612-4320. Another minute and a half left on the Century 21 Bravo Realty Trading Post for this morning. Go ahead and get your items in right now. Let's see what else might be on here. A 2011 Dodge 4x4 white quad cab, second owner. We got 293,000 kilometers on it. In good condition. They also have a Ranger Lariat with 80,000 kilometers on it. And a Range Rover 2018 with 45,000 kilometers on it. 403-348-1661. 403-348-1661. About a minute and, well, no, about a half a minute left on the Century 21 Bravo Realty Trading Post for this morning. Now's your chance to get your items in. We're going to do one last sweep here of our Cam Clark Ford text line. Remember, all these items are going to be up on the website, mymountviewnow.com. We've got a VTEC cordless large button amplified phone for seniors with Bluetooth. $50, 403-586-4046. We have a home care type bed used for sale. It raises in the foot and the head, and as well as completely raises and lowers. Also has removable side rails, good for a senior at a home or going into long-term care facility. They also have for sale large desk in dark wood finish. It's more like a piece of furniture. It has a set of three drawers on each side along with the center drawer. And a glass table that extends to fit 6 to 8 people. For more information, call 403-507-1072. That's 403-507-1072. That's going to bring us to the end of the Century 21 Bravo Realty Trading Post for this morning. It comes back tomorrow and every weekday, 9:05 to 9:30 here on 96.5 The Ranch. We're going to have these items up on our website, mymountainviewnow.com. In about half an hour's time, you can check them out there. For the next 7 days, that does it for the Century 21 Bravo Realty Trading Post here on the ranch.
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0: Glenn Campbell in Galveston, 21 minutes to 10 o'clock on this beautiful Thursday morning. 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
1: Olds weather.
0: We're looking for 16 degrees for a high this afternoon. Also a 30% chance of showers. That 30% chance of showers continues through the evening and overnight tonight, a low of 2 degrees. 30% chance of showers tomorrow morning. We'll see a high of 18 in the afternoon, 2 degrees and clear tomorrow night. 23 degrees and sunshine for Saturday, 18 for Sunday with a 30% chance of showers. And Monday, 21 degrees with a mix of sun and cloud.
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0: featuring Luke Bryan. That's Ride, Ride, Ride. 11 minutes to 10, and that means it is almost time for me to get out of here. You are still listening for Dean Brody's Dirt. Yes, we did hear it just a few moments ago, and yes, we did quite a few texters get into us with the word dirt and their name and telephone number. Remember, we make a draw every week for a big bag of dirt from Bluegrass Nursery every Wednesday during the month of May. Whenever you hear dirt from Dean Brody, text us with your name, your phone number, and the word dirt to 403-556-2206 and be entered in that draw. That does it for me. Tanya will be here at 10 to get you through till 2 o'clock. Then, of course, Sierra will be here to get you through the rest of your afternoon and all the way home for the evening. I'll be back tomorrow morning to get you up bright and early at 6 a.m. for your Friday morning. Until I see you then, Troy Labuchain's my name. I am out of here. Have a great day.
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0: on me.
1: Jade Eagleson with Worth the Double on the Ranch. It's Tanny here with you just after 10 o'clock. Hoping that you're having a great morning so far. We're getting closer to the weekend. Tomorrow's Friday. Yay. Hey, we got lots of great music lined up for you. Plus, I want to tell you about a great story that I found online that I thought, you know what? You're going to have to hear this. But first, let's listen to more music from Old Dominion with Slapback on the Ranch.

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2: Joining me on the phone is Brian Bailey with Peak Theater Players out in Sundry. It is their 45th anniversary, and they're planning a huge show for the celebration. Brian, tell us a little bit about the history of Peak Theater Players.
3: Peak did its first show back in 1981. We did 2 one-act shows in the local gymnasium and done well over 100 shows since then over the next 45 years. I've been involved in a good number of them, and we helped to build the Sundry Arts Center through the 90s, and we're excited to have survived this long. We've had literally thousands of people involved over the years. There's a few people who are in the first, say, 10 shows that are still around, but they're few in numbers. You know, we have people who will come in and work for 10 years, and then we have other sorts that will do one show and never show their face again. We have an open door, and people, seem to enjoy the experience. We didn't have a 40th anniversary. That was right in the heart of COVID, so we had plans for that. 45th is a big number, but, you know, usually you think about 40th, 50th and stuff. So this is a replacement for the one that we didn't have.
2: Because you are celebrating your 45th anniversary, you're putting on a big show. Tell us why Peter Pan Goes Wrong is the big show that you want to celebrate the 45th anniversary with.
3: There's a certain type of show that's fun and easy to do, and this is fun and extremely difficult to do. I think we did it for the challenge more than anything. The basis of this show is that it's a well-meaning theater troupe that is trying to put on a valid production, but they keep running into problems and how they deal with them, and then how the next catastrophe happens. That's really what the show is about. It's fun, it's fast-moving, and it's basically a bunch of actors and the stage people navigating a minefield.
2: The performances begin May 22nd, but you have a huge gala celebration May 30th.
3: So the gala celebration, it's just a way of celebrating the longevity of Peak, that we've lasted this long. We had galas before where we bring out special food, some special drinks, and, you know, people sometimes dress up a little bit. And, it's just a good time to acknowledge that time has passed and we've survived. The Edmonton Fringe, I think it just had its 45th anniversary. Storybook is about the same age as we are. There's a bunch that started all back in the early 80s, and they're not all still here, and we managed to cobble together shows and have a good time doing it, and so we're still at it.
2: And people can get tickets for the entire run of the show at Eventbrite.
3: That's correct. Best way to get to Eventbrite is either go to Eventbrite and search Peter Pan Goes Wrong, or through the sundryartscenter.com. There is a quick button link that gets you there, and tickets have been on sale for a couple of weeks, and sales are going well.
2: Now, with 45 years under your belt, I'm sure you're looking forward to 45 more years. Tell us how people can get involved with Peak Theaters in the incoming years.
3: A fine question. Generally, we do 1 to 3 shows a year. Best way to find out about things really is to email peak.theater.players@gmail.com. And if you want to hear about events, then we can put you on our mailing list and let you know about auditions and what's needed for putting on shows.
2: Well, thank you very much, Brian, and good luck on Peter Pan Goes Wrong, and congratulations on 45 years of Peak Theater Players.
3: Well, I appreciate that, Troy. Thanks so much for your interest, and nice chatting to you.
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0: The Ranch.

James Barker Band on the Ranch. It's Tandy here with you during the day shift. And I found this story. I thought it was really interesting. It's making the rounds right now about how a new way people are helping kids in foster care. Now, instead of becoming full-time foster parents, some families are opening their homes more casually, kind of like support families or safe spaces for teens who just need stability, meals, encouragement, or someone in their corner. And honestly, I think sometimes people hear fostering and assume that they couldn't possibly do it. But this kind of idea is more about community support and connection. This is happening over in Europe right now. I'm hoping that they, you know, eventually bring this to Canada, which, you know, got me thinking. Sometimes one safe adult can completely change a kid's life. And I believe that 100%. I was an air cadet officer for years, and I 100% believe that, being, just somebody that can be that person for that child that needs that support. So, you know what? Maybe something that maybe you might want to consider fostering a child. Let's continue with more music for you from Brett Kissel with Hurtin' Songs on the Ranch.

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3: It's time once again to take a look at This Day in Country Music. A look back at all the happenings from May 21st. On this day in 1977, taken from his album Ol' Waylon, Waylon Jennings started a six-week run at number one on the country charts with Luckenbach, Texas, Back to the Basics of Love. On this day in 1982, Waylon and Buddy Willie Nelson were at number one on the country charts with Just to Satisfy You, a song written by Jennings and Don Bowman in 1963. Jennings included the song in his performing repertoire and on radio. In 1982, he recorded the duet version along with Willie that peaked at number one for 2 weeks on the Billboard Hot Country Singles chart. And it was on this day in 2014 that Crash My Party, the fourth studio album by Luke Bryan, was at number one on the country charts. Its first single, the title track, reached number one on the Billboard Country Airplay chart, and the album went on to sell over 2 million in sales in the United States by the summer of 2014. That's a look at This Day in Country Music.
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2: Olds weather.
12: We're looking for 16 degrees for a high this afternoon, also a 30% chance of showers. That 30% chance of showers continues through the evening and overnight tonight, a low of 2 degrees. 30% chance of showers tomorrow morning. We'll see a high of 18 in the afternoon, 2 degrees and clear tomorrow night. 23 degrees and sunshine for Saturday, 18 for Sunday with a 30% chance of showers. And Monday, 21 degrees with a mix of sun and cloud.
13: Ranch weather is brought to you by the town of Carstairs. Spring has arrived and everyone is out walking, biking, and skateboarding. Drivers, slow down and be aware of pedestrians using the town's park areas and crosswalks.
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Urban Kiss a Girl on 96.5 The Ranch. It's Tandy here with you during the day shift. Hey, did you enter our Country Thunder contest yet? Well, 96.5 The Ranch is sending you to Country Thunder 2026, happening in Calgary June 26th through 28th, starring Kane Brown, Lanny Wilson, and more. 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
2: 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In a similar example, a RCMP calls to say that there is a warrant out for your arrest. To avoid going to jail, bail can be paid using gift card as a bond until the case is cleared. 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
1: Sugarland, Stuck Like Glue, kicking off the 11 o'clock hour here on the ranch. Hey, so apparently science is confirming what a lot of us already suspected. Going for a walk in the woods actually helps reduce anxiety. We're going to be chatting about that here this hour. But first, more music for you from Morgan Griffiths, Just Being Me on the ranch.

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9: Gotta love spring on The Ranch.

Dallas Smith with Drop on the Ranch. Tandy here with you during the day shift. So apparently, science is confirming what a lot of us already suspected. Going for a walk in the woods, it actually helps reduce anxiety. A new study found woodland walks help lower anxiety, reduce overthinking, and even help people feel more socially connected. And you know what? I believe that. Over the past long weekend, I was on my property and I was just walking through the woods. And I have barely any cell service at all. My partner and I were walking through and just reconnecting, you know. And even if you happen to go with your significant other or maybe your partner and just reconnect and go for a little walk, even a 20-minute walk in the woods, you know what, could probably lower your stress. Let's continue with more music with Luke Combs, Beer Never Broke My Heart on the Ranch.

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4: Olds weather.
5: For the rest of the day today, we're going to be hovering around that 15 degrees mark with a mix of sun and cloud and a 30% chance of showers. Into the evening tonight, we're going to be sitting still around that mix of sun and cloud and 11 degrees, moving into a partly cloudy night. Tomorrow morning, it's going to be 2 degrees with that mix of sun and cloud again, but 0% chance of precipitation there. Right now, in the town of Olds, it's 16 degrees with a chance of showers.
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Hey, when you hear Dirt by Dean Brody on 96.5 The Ranch, text us when it plays with your name, and you'll be entered to win a big yellow bag of dirt valued at $210 thanks to our friends at Bluegrass Nursery. And we're going to be drawing those winners on Wednesdays in May. So make sure that you hear the music Dirt by Dean Brody. 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
1: I'm Justin Goulet with your information update. The Alberta Utilities Commission says Synapse Real Estate Corporation has applied to build a 1,400-megawatt gas-fired power plant, along with backup diesel generation, to power a data center in the town of Olds. AUC staff will explain the process for this application, how residents can participate in the formal hearing process, and answer questions during a public information session in Olds this evening. It's open to the public, and people can attend in person without registering in advance. The session is this evening from 5:30 until 8 o'clock at the Pomeroy Inn and Suites. The full hearing schedule will move forward separately from today's info session, and that full schedule has yet to be determined. 25 injury collisions and 6 fatalities were reported by the Alberta RCMP over the Victoria Day long weekend. Mount Desai Enhanced Traffic Enforcement also targeted impaired drivers and unsafe driving practices Friday through Monday. Over 120 drivers were removed from Alberta's roadways for being impaired due to drugs or alcohol. More than 1,200 tickets were handed out by the RCMP in the province during the long weekend. Travelers from BC, Saskatchewan, the Northwest Territories, and Montana will soon be welcomed to the province by new border signs. Alberta's Minister of Transportation and Economic Corridors, Devin Dreeshan, says the new Welcome to Alberta signs are branded with the Strong and Free motto. It's anticipated that the installation will start by this fall, and the 22 new border signs will cost about $3.5 million. And Peak Theatre Players have been entertaining Sundry and the area for 45 years. Brian Bailey with Peak says they've done well over 100 shows since 1981.
2: We helped to build the Sundry Arts Centre through the 90s, and we're excited to have survived this long. We've had literally thousands of people involved over the years. There's a few people who are in the first, say, 10 shows that are still around, but they're few in numbers.
1: Peak Theatre Players starts presenting its latest show, Peter Pan Goes Wrong, tomorrow night at the Sundry Arts Centre, and they'll have a special 45th anniversary gala show on May 30th. 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
4: In sports, the 92nd annual Bighorn Stampede kicked off the 2026 Foothills Cowboy Association season during the Victoria Day long weekend. Among the local winners were Sundry's Levi Hunter in the tie-down roping, Emmett Archer from Didsbury in junior steer riding, Austin Simpson from Crossfield in novice horse riding, and Bowden's Tatey Mae Beesjack in junior barrel racing. Gray Gardner from Carstairs also with Colton Ogilvy from Sundry tied for top spot in junior bull riding. FCA Cowboys and Cowgirls will be taking part in the 72nd annual Water Valley Stampede on June 6th and 7th. The Montreal Canadiens are in Carolina to begin the NHL's Eastern Conference Final tonight. The Hurricanes host the Habs for Game 1 of that best-of-seven affair this evening at 6. Meanwhile, the Western Conference Final started with Game 1 last night in Colorado. The Golden Knights are up 1-0 in the Western Conference Final Series, having beat the Avalanche 4-2. And finally, in Major League Baseball, the Toronto Blue Jays have been in New York taking on the Yankees with a 4-game series. The Yankees lead that series 2-1. The Jays beat the Yankees 2-1 last night. The Blue Jays wrap up that 4-game series this evening at 5:05. Then tomorrow, they're back home in Toronto hosting the Pittsburgh Pirates for a 3-game series over the weekend. And that's your sports update.
0: Olds weather.
5: For the rest of the day today, we're going to be hovering around that 15 degrees mark with a mix of sun and cloud and a 30% chance of showers. Into the evening tonight, we're going to be sitting still around that mix of sun and cloud and 11 degrees, moving into a partly cloudy night. Tomorrow morning, it's going to be 2 degrees with that mix of sun and cloud again, but 0% chance of precipitation there. Right now, in the town of Olds, it's 16 degrees with a chance of showers.
6: Ranch weather for the town of Olds. 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
10: I'm Craig Lester, and this is Rural Roots Canada. A new economic analysis commissioned by the Agriculture Transport Coalition says a single week of supply chain disruptions, such as rail and port, during peak export season, could cost the grain sector up to $540 million. The report found most of those losses come from export sales that can't be recovered once shipments are delayed. It also says even the threat of disruption can trigger losses with up to $112 million in missed sales before a work stoppage even begins. The findings were released as part of the new Too Much on the Line campaign, which is calling on the federal government to reform Canada's labor relations framework. Grain Growers of Canada Executive Director Bruce Burrow says every time grain stops moving, the impacts are immediate, including missed sales, broken contracts, and long-term damage to Canada's reputation as a reliable supplier. The coalition is recommending the federal government appoint a special mediator during bargaining and allow disputes to move to binding arbitration when economic harm becomes significant. They are urging people to visit keepgrainmoving.ca to find out more. 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
12: 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Cash barley is steady at $3.26 per ton or $7.10 per bushel. Feed wheat is down a dollar at $3.26 per ton or $8.87 per bushel. And corn is down a dollar at $3.05 per metric ton. In the milling wheat markets, July Minneapolis futures are down 3 cents at $6.91, with local hard red spring bid for June-July movement at $8.25. In the oilseeds, July canola futures added $4.90 at $7.54.70 per ton or $17.12 per bushel. In the pulse markets, nearby red lentil prices are up a penny at 25 cents per pound, and yellow peas remain at $8.25 per bushel. Looking at cattle, June live cattle futures are down $2.40 at $250.88 per hundredweight. 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
13: 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In central and southern Alberta on Wednesday, steers 900 plus, 466 to 482, 8 to 900 pounds, 496 to 545, 7 to 800 pounds, 547 to 625, 6 to 700 pounds, 625 to 644, 5 to 600 pounds, 706 to 770, 4 to 500 pounds, 760 to 810. Heifers 900 plus, 428 to 445, 8 to 900 pounds, 462 to 475, 7 to 800 pounds, 482 to 531, 6 to 700 pounds, 546 to 590, 5 to 600 pounds, 610 to 675, 4 to 500 pounds, 642 to 718, 3 to 400 pounds, 670 to 750. Yesterday in southern Alberta, cow-calf pairs traded from $77.25 per pair to $8,700 per pair. This is Megan Connors with CanFax reporting for the Alberta Beef Producers.
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15: Hi, Mark Danes here at the Innisfail Auction Market. Well, tonight's a Rocky 4-H show and sale. The sale's going to be at 7 o'clock tonight. If you're needing some good 4-H beef, it'll be right at the Caroline Arena. We'll see you there tonight. Now, looking ahead to next Wednesday, there's lots of cattle booking in there. We got 100 head of these red Simmentals. They're all home-raised steers and heifers. You're needing some top grass cattle or some longhorn steers in there, just the right size to team rope or bulldog. Now, the cow-calf pairs will go at 12 noon. There's lots of them booking in here. And that's all right here at the Innisfail Auction Market for next Wednesday. We'll see you there.
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Tyler Jo Miller doing what she does, kicking off your 12 o'clock hour here on the ranch. Hey, don't forget about Country Thunder 2026 happening in Calgary, June 26th through the 28th. I'll give you all the details. Here's Dierks Bentley with Feel That Fire on the ranch.

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7: Whether it's slick, windy, bumper to bumper, or smooth sailing, we'll keep you posted. Listen to the traffic report on

0: but 0% chance of precipitation there. Right now, in the town of Olds, it's 16 degrees with a chance of showers.
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Dean Brody with A Man Without a Woman on the Ranch. Hey, don't forget about the Country Thunder. That is coming up June 26th through the 28th in Calgary with an amazing lineup featuring Lanny Wilson, Kane Brown, the Red Clay Strays, Tyler Hubbard, Mark Chestnut, and more. 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

Ella Langley would be her on 96.5 The Ranch, hoping that you're having a great Thursday, getting closer to the weekend. And by the way, every Saturday and Sunday morning from 7 until 9, we're going to be highlighting all of your favorite country classics from the beginning of country music, all of your favorites from the 60s, 70s, 80s, and 90s, including a mandatory Merle segment. Artists that you're going to hear, including Kenny Rogers and Johnny Cash, Alabama, all your favorites. 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
1: After 1 o'clock on the ranch, it's Tandy here with you during the day shift. Hey, Boston is trying to break a Guinness World Record ahead of the FIFA World Cup by unveiling the world's largest soccer ball. I'm going to tell you more about it, but first, here's Russell Dickerson, Worth Your Wild on the ranch.

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1: It's the Community Outline on the Ranch.
2: Joining me on the phone is Brian Bailey with Peak Theater Players out in Sundre. It is their 45th anniversary, and they're planning a huge show for the celebration. Brian, tell us a little bit about the history of Peak Theater Players.
3: Peak did its first show back in 1981. We did 2 one-act shows in the local gymnasium and done well over 100 shows since then over the next 45 years. I've been involved in a good number of them, and we helped to build the Sundre Arts Center through the 90s, and we're excited to have survived this long. We've had literally thousands of people involved over the years. There's a few people who are in the first, say, 10 shows that are still around, but they're few in numbers. You know, we have people who will come in and work for 10 years, and then we have other sorts that will do one show and never show their face again. We have an open door, and people, seem to enjoy the experience. We didn't have a 40th anniversary. That was right in the heart of COVID, so we had plans for that. 45th is a big number, but, you know, usually you think about 40th, 50th and stuff, so this is a replacement for the one that we didn't have.
2: Because you are celebrating your 45th anniversary, you're putting on a big show. Tell us why Peter Pan Goes Wrong is the big show that you want to celebrate the 45th anniversary with.
3: There's a certain type of show that's fun and easy to do, and this is fun and extremely difficult to do. I think we did it for the challenge more than anything. The basis of this show is that it's a well-meaning theater troupe that is trying to put on a valid production, but they keep running into problems and how they deal with them, and then how the next catastrophe happens. That's really what the show is about. It's fun, it's fast-moving, and it's basically a bunch of actors and the stage people navigating a minefield.
2: The performances begin May 22nd, but you have a huge gala celebration May 30th.
3: So the gala celebration, it's just a way of celebrating the longevity of Peak, that we've lasted this long. We had galas before where we bring out special food, some special drinks, and, you know, people sometimes dress up a little bit. And, it's just a good time to acknowledge that time has passed and we've survived. The Edmonton Fringe, I think it just had its 45th anniversary. Storybook is about the same age as we are. There's a bunch that started all back in the early 80s, and they're not all still here, and we managed to cobble together shows and have a good time doing it, and so we're still at it.
2: And people can get tickets for the entire run of the show at Eventbrite.
3: That's correct. Best way to get to Eventbrite is either go to Eventbrite and search Peter Pan Goes Wrong, or through the sundryartscenter.com. There is a quick button link that gets you there, and tickets have been on sale for a couple of weeks, and sales are going well.
2: Now, with 45 years under your belt, I'm sure you're looking forward to 45 more years. Tell us how people can get involved with Peak Theaters in the incoming years.
3: A fine question. Generally, we do 1 to 3 shows a year. Best way to find out about things really is to email peak.theater.players@gmail.com. And if you want to hear about events, then we can put you on our mailing list and let you know about auditions and what's needed for putting on shows.
2: Well, thank you very much, Brian, and good luck on Peter Pan Goes Wrong, and congratulations on 45 years of Peak Theater Players.
3: Well, I appreciate that, Troy. Thanks so much for your interest, and nice chatting to you.
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George Burns featuring Luke Bryan with Ride, Ride, Ride on the Ranch. Now, I guess Boston is trying to break a Guinness World Record ahead of the FIFA World Cup by unveiling the world.

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2: It's time once again to take a look at This Day in Country Music. A look back at all the happenings from May 21st. On this day in 1977, taken from his album Old Waylon, Waylon Jennings started a six-week run at number one on the country charts with Luckenbach, Texas, Back to the Basics of Love. On this day in 1982, Waylon and Buddy Willie Nelson were at number one on the country charts with Just to Satisfy You, a song written by Jennings and Don Bowman in 1963. Jennings included the song in his performing repertoire and on radio. In 1982, he recorded the duet version along with Willie that peaked at number one for 2 weeks on the Billboard Hot Country Singles chart. And it was on this day in 2014 that Crash My Party, the fourth studio album by Luke Bryan, was at number one on the country charts. Its first single, the title track, reached number one on the Billboard Country Airplay chart, and the album went on to sell over 2 million in sales in the United States by the summer of 2014. That's a look at This Day in Country Music.
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1: Olds Weather.
9: For the rest of the day today, we're going to be hovering around that 15 degrees mark with a mix of sun and cloud and a 30% chance of showers. Into the evening tonight, we're going to be sitting still around that mix of sun and cloud and 11 degrees, moving into a partly cloudy night. Tomorrow morning, it's going to be 2 degrees with that mix of sun and cloud again, but 0% chance of precipitation there. Right now, in the town of Olds, it's 16 degrees with a chance of showers.
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I hope you have a great rest of your day. I'll be back again tomorrow just after 10 o'clock on your Friday. Here's Luke Combs, Sleepless in a Hotel Room on 96.5 The Ranch.

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0: Hey, good afternoon. I'm Sierra. You can give me a shout this afternoon anytime using the Cam Clark Ford text line. Man, was the weather ever weird yesterday, hey? Like, this time yesterday, it was raining heavy in the afternoon. We even got, like, a little bit of hail at one point, and then the sun came out, and there was not a cloud in the sky, and then it clouded over again. And I just, like, felt bad for those of you that were working outside in that, to be honest with you. Have you ever had to work outside in some harsh conditions like that? Because it can suck. Working outside can suck. Shoot me a text if you want to share your stories of your outside work, because my hands are soft. They have never seen, like, a day of proper outdoor work. So, give me your stories on this one. The Ranch.
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0: the Cam Clark Ford text line. This text here says, I've worked outside for the last 5 years doing roofing. By far the worst condition that I've ever worked in was the humidity and the heat. You just couldn't escape it. Yeah, like, at least with rain, you can take breaks inside. The indoors will pretty much always be protected from rain or snow. But what if people don't have AC? A lot of places don't have AC. I'm also, like, sure that being on a roof, there's, you know, not a ton of shade there, not a ton of protection from the elements.
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3: Olds weather.
0: For the rest of the day today, we're going to be hovering around that 15 degrees mark with a mix of sun and cloud and a 30% chance of showers. Into the evening tonight, we're going to be sitting still around that mix of sun and cloud and 11 degrees, moving into a partly cloudy night. Tomorrow morning, it's going to be 2 degrees with that mix of sun and cloud again, but 0% chance of precipitation there. Right now, in the town of Olds, it's 16 degrees with a chance of showers.
10: Ranch weather is brought to you by the town of Carstairs. Spring has arrived and everyone is out walking, biking, and skateboarding. Drivers, slow down and be aware of pedestrians using the town's park areas and crosswalks.
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0: Miranda Lambert here on the ranch. Have you ever had to work outside? What weather conditions did they have you working in? You can text me on the Cam Clark Ford text line. This text here is from Tobias. Says, I've never minded the heat. The rain was the worst for me. Wet, heavy, warm gear, and it also makes it impossible to hold any tools. Yeah, being wet is not pleasant. It's not a good time. Unless you're, like, planning for it, you're ready for it, you're in your swimsuit, you're ready to go. Water most of the time makes things a lot harder. Simple tasks, like wearing your glasses. Have you ever tried to wear glasses in the rain? Hate it.
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1: I'm Justin Goulet with your information update. The Alberta Utilities Commission says Synapse Real Estate Corporation has applied to build a 1,400-megawatt gas-fired power plant, along with backup diesel generation, to power a data center in the town of Olds. AUC staff will explain the process for this application, how residents can participate in the formal hearing process, and will answer questions during a public information session in Olds this evening. It's open to the public, and people can attend in person without registering in advance. The session is this evening from 5:30 until 8 o'clock at the Pomeroy Inn and Suites. The full hearing schedule will move forward separately from today's info.

0: session, and that full schedule has yet to be determined. 25 injury collisions and 6 fatalities were reported by the Alberta RCMP over the Victoria Day long weekend. Mount Desai enhanced traffic enforcement also targeted impaired drivers and unsafe driving practices Friday through Monday. Over 120 drivers were removed from Alberta's roadways for being impaired due to drugs or alcohol. More than 1,200 tickets were handed out by the RCMP in the province during the long weekend. Travelers from BC, Saskatchewan, the Northwest Territories, and Montana will soon be welcomed to the province by new border signs. Alberta's Minister of Transportation and Economic Corridors, Devin Dreeshan, says the new Welcome to Alberta signs are branded with the Strong and Free motto. It's anticipated that the installation will start by this fall, and the 22 new border signs will cost about $3.5 million. And Peak Theater Players have been entertaining Sundry and the area for 45 years. Brian Bailey with Peak says they've done well over 100 shows since 1981.
1: We helped to build the Sundry Arts Center through the 90s, and we're excited to have survived this long. We've had literally thousands of people involved over the years. There's a few people who are in the first, say, 10 shows that are still around, but they're few in numbers.
0: Peak Theater Players starts presenting its latest show, Peter Pan Goes Wrong, tomorrow night at the Sundry Arts Center, and they'll have a special 45th anniversary gala show on May 30th. For these stories and more, you can visit our website, mymountainviewnow.com.
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4: Olds weather.
5: For the rest of the day today, we're going to be hovering around that 15 degrees mark with a mix of sun and cloud and a 30% chance of showers. Into the evening tonight, we're going to be sitting still around that mix of sun and cloud and 11 degrees, moving into a partly cloudy night. Tomorrow morning, it's going to be 2 degrees with that mix of sun and cloud again, but 0% chance of precipitation there. Right now, in the town of Olds, it's 16 degrees with a chance of showers.
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0: Hey, good afternoon. I'm Sierra. You can join in on the show anytime with your thoughts on anything that we're talking about on the Cam Clark Ford text line. Over the last couple of weeks, we've talked a lot of rodeo on this show, and we got another one starting today in Red Deer. The Red Deer Pro Rodeo kicked off today in Westerner Park. That runs until Saturday. And one cool thing that they're doing with this Red Deer Rodeo is they're bringing back that historic red belt buckle. Like, you know, they used to give those out as a prize to certain rodeo participants. And let me tell you, the new version looks very cool. Very, very cool. Prize buckles are very neat. If you want to see this one and see the redesign and the old one, there's an article up on our website right now on mymountainviewnow.com. It talks everything about the Red Deer Pro Rodeo. Everything you need to know, and you could see those sweet belt buckles.
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0: Hey, good afternoon. I'm Sierra. So I mentioned that the Red Deer Pro Rodeo is starting up today, and one of the many cool things about it is that red prize belt buckle that they've redesigned. It's a cool little souvenir. You get, like, big bragging rights for getting one of those puppies. It's very cool looking. If you want to see what it looks like, you could head to our website, mymountainviewnow.com. There's some pictures up there for you if you want to see what they look like, the old one and the new one. But like I said, big bragging rights for anyone who gets one of those. Does anyone else, like, collect cool little souvenirs from events or places that they go to, like those belt buckles? See, I try to, but my problem is I'm honestly not a very well-traveled person, so my collection is basically a hat that says Victoria, BC on it, and a little stuffed bear with a Banff shirt on. You can shoot me a text about your cool souvenir collections. 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
1: Olds weather.
0: For the rest of the day today, we're going to be hovering around that 15 degrees mark with a mix of sun and cloud and a 30% chance of showers. Into the evening tonight, we're going to be sitting still around that mix of sun and cloud and 11 degrees, moving into a partly cloudy night. Tomorrow morning, it's going to be 2 degrees with that mix of sun and cloud again, but 0% chance of precipitation there. Right now, in the town of Olds, it's 16 degrees with a chance of showers.
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Jonathan Williams and Have It All here on the ranch. We're talking about your souvenir collections that you either have from events that you've been to or places that you visited. You could text me on the Cam Clark Ford text line. This text is from Jacqueline, and it says, "It may be cliche, but I collect snow globes from major cities that I visit." No, I think that's cool. That is very cool. I do have a question, though. If they are snow globes, like they have the snow in them, you shake them and it looks like it's snowing in the city, do you have them on display when there isn't any snow on the ground? Because for me personally, I would have a hard time looking at snow globes past April, right? Like at that point, all I want is the sun.

0: 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Remember that one person's trash is another person's treasure. But sometimes, garbage is just garbage.
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2: I'm Justin Goulet with your information update. The Alberta Utilities Commission says Synapse Real Estate Corporation has applied to build a 1,400-megawatt gas-fired power plant, along with backup diesel generation, to power a data center in the town of Olds. AUC staff will explain the process for this application, how residents can participate in the formal hearing process, and will answer questions during a public information session in Olds this evening. It's open to the public, and people can attend in person without registering in advance. The session is this evening from 5:30 until 8 o'clock at the Pomeroy Inn and Suites. The full hearing schedule will move forward separately from today's info session, and that full schedule has yet to be determined. 25 injury collisions and 6 fatalities were reported by the Alberta RCMP over the Victoria Day long weekend. Mount Desai enhanced traffic enforcement also targeted impaired drivers and unsafe driving practices Friday through Monday. Over 120 drivers were removed from Alberta's roadways for being impaired due to drugs or alcohol. More than 1,200 tickets were handed out by the RCMP in the province during the long weekend. Travelers from BC, Saskatchewan, the Northwest Territories, and Montana will soon be welcomed to the province by new border signs. Alberta's Minister of Transportation and Economic Corridors, Devin Dreeshan, says the new Welcome to Alberta signs are branded with the Strong and Free motto. It's anticipated that the installation will start by this fall, and the 22 new border signs will cost about $3.5 million. And Peak Theatre Players have been entertaining Sundry and the area for 45 years. Brian Bailey with Peak says they've done well over 100 shows since 1981.
3: We helped to build the Sundry Arts Center through the 90s, and we're excited to have survived this long. We've had literally thousands of people involved over the years. There's a few people who are in the first, say, 10 shows that are still around, but they're few in numbers.
2: Peak Theatre Players starts presenting its latest show, Peter Pan Goes Wrong, tomorrow night at the Sundry Arts Center, and they'll have a special 45th anniversary gala show on May 30th. 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
1: Olds weather.
2: For the rest of the day today, we're going to be hovering around that 15 degrees mark with a mix of sun and cloud and a 30% chance of showers. Into the evening tonight, we're going to be sitting still around that mix of sun and cloud and 11 degrees, moving into a partly cloudy night. Tomorrow morning, it's going to be 2 degrees with that mix of sun and cloud again, but 0% chance of precipitation there. Right now, in the town of Olds, it's 16 degrees with a chance of showers.
3: 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Need a tow? 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Get hooked on Cooters, 403-638-3934.
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4: Your road report is brought to you by Integra Tire in Sundry. Looking around Olds right now on the 27, the 2, and the 2A, it is looking like smooth sailing this Thursday afternoon. If you see anything on the roads, let us know.
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0: Zach Bryan. I remember everything. With Casey Musgraves, here on the ranch. How's it going? I'm Sierra. You can text into the show at any time using the Cam Clark Ford text line. It was pretty rainy and turbulent in terms of the weather yesterday, hey? Like, we got a bit of rain, we got a bit of hail. It was kind of a mix of everything. There was sun at one point and, like, not a cloud in the sky. And I swear the rain had just stopped. It was very weird. The water was just pounding against my front door, though. And it, like, kind of scared me just a little bit. Like, I like the sound of rain, but not when it sounds like it's trying to enter my home. So it scared me to the point where I had to get up and check just to confirm that no water was getting into the house. Because, man, that would not be a fun time. Has anyone actually had water seep into their house or anything like that? Has anyone had a flood? Oh, man. Gosh forbid. What's the story there? You should give me a shout using the Cam Clark Ford text line.
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0: Texts are starting to trickle in with stories of water leaks in your house. Have you ever had a water leak in your home? How did that happen? You can text the Cam Clark Ford text line. This text here says, pipe burst in the ceiling above the living room. It was a pipe from the upstairs shower. My daughter was showering, and water just started raining from the ceiling. Oh my gosh. The panic that would have given me, dude. Oh my goodness. See, I don't know the first thing about plumbing, if you can't tell by listening to my voice. So my mind would probably just jump to, the house is falling down. It's over. We have to get out of here. We have to move. It's over. The house is crumbling. Sell it. Get what you can for it. It's scrap now.
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9: Whether it's slick, windy, bumper to bumper, or smooth sailing, we'll keep you posted. Listen to the traffic report on 96.5 The Ranch every morning at 6:30, 7:30, 8:30, and in the afternoon at 4 o'clock. 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
0: For the rest of the day today, we're going to be hovering around that 15 degrees mark with a mix of sun and cloud and a 30% chance of showers. Into the evening tonight, we're going to be sitting still around that mix of sun and cloud and 11 degrees, moving into a partly cloudy night. Tomorrow morning, it's going to be 2 degrees with that mix of sun and cloud again, but 0% chance of precipitation there. Right now, in the town of Olds, it's 16 degrees with a chance of showers.
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Jordan Davis and Turn This Truck Around. I always really like the guitar on that one. That's a nice one. Hey, I'm Sierra. How's it going? We're talking about if your house has ever had any water leaks or a pipe burst or water floods. You know, all the fun stuff that comes with owning a house. You could text me on the Cam Clark Ford text line here. And this text says, my partner once left our window above our bed open on a summer night. Middle of the night, it started pouring rain. All over us. Oh, that would have been just lovely. I bet you were so thrilled with him or her. What a wake-up call. Like, they should make alarm clocks like that. That would get me out of bed like nothing, right? Just so, not like enough to like ruin your bed sheets or anything, but just like some cold water on the face. Like a spritz, you know, and you don't have to rely on anyone to dump a bucket of water on you. Yeah, that would be a big seller.

0: There's Tim Hicks for you. So it was a rainy afternoon yesterday, and that got us talking about water getting into your house. How did water get into your house? You could text the Cam Clark Ford text line. This last text I got here says, something is wrong with my washing machine where it drains out onto the floor of my laundry room. I've just been tolerating it and wiping it up because I don't want the bill of fixing it. I actually, weirdly enough, I have something very similar going on with mine at home. Is yours, like, also a Samsung? Because my family has been, like, tucking a towel under the washing machine for every single cycle, every single wash, for probably over a year now. Just a complete pain.
1: Country. Keeping it country. This is where country lives. Country is the ranch.
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1: I'm Justin Goulet with your information update. The Alberta Utilities Commission says Synapse Real Estate Corporation has applied to build a 1,400-megawatt gas-fired power plant, along with backup diesel generation, to power a data center in the town of Olds. AUC staff will explain the process for this application, how residents can participate in the formal hearing process, and will answer questions during a public information session in Olds this evening. It's open to the public, and people can attend in person without registering in advance. The session is this evening from 5:30 until 8 o'clock at the Pomeroy Inn and Suites. The full hearing schedule will move forward separately from today's info session, and that full schedule has yet to be determined. 25 injury collisions and 6 fatalities were reported by the Alberta RCMP over the Victoria Day long weekend. Mount Desai enhanced traffic enforcement also targeted impaired drivers and unsafe driving practices Friday through Monday. Over 120 drivers were removed from Alberta's roadways for being impaired due to drugs or alcohol. More than 1,200 tickets were handed out by the RCMP in the province during the long weekend. Travelers from BC, Saskatchewan, the Northwest Territories, and Montana will soon be welcomed to the province by new border signs. Alberta's Minister of Transportation and Economic Corridors, Devin Dreeshan, says the new Welcome to Alberta signs are branded with the Strong and Free motto. It's anticipated that the installation will start by this fall, and the 22 new border signs will cost about $3.5 million. And Peak Theatre Players have been entertaining Sundry and the area for 45 years. Brian Bailey with Peak says they've done well over 100 shows since 1981.
2: We helped to build the Sundry Arts Center through the 90s, and we're excited to have survived this long. We've had literally thousands of people involved over the years. There's a few people who are in the first, say, 10 shows that are still around, but they're few in numbers.
1: Peak Theatre Players starts presenting its latest show, Peter Pan Goes Wrong, tomorrow night at the Sundry Arts Center, and they'll have a special 45th anniversary gala show on May 30th. 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
3: In sports, the 92nd annual Bighorn Stampede kicked off the 2026 Foothills Cowboy Association season during the Victoria Day long weekend. Among the local winners were Sundry's Levi Hunter in the tie-down roping, Emmett Archer from Didsbury in junior steer riding, Austin Simpson from Crossfield in novice horse riding, and Bowden's Tatey Mae Beesjack in junior barrel racing. Gray Gardner from Carstairs also with Colton Ogilvie from Sundry tied for top spot in junior bull riding. FCA Cowboys and Cowgirls will be taking part in the 72nd annual Water Valley Stampede on June 6th and 7th. The Montreal Canadiens are in Carolina to begin the NHL's Eastern Conference Final tonight. The Hurricanes host the Habs for Game 1 of that best-of-seven affair this evening at 6. Meanwhile, the Western Conference Final started with Game 1 last night in Colorado.

0: Golden Knights are up 1-0 in the Western Conference Final Series, having beat the Avalanche 4-2. And finally, in Major League Baseball, the Toronto Blue Jays have been in New York taking on the Yankees with a 4-game series. The Yankees lead that series 2-1. The Jays beat the Yankees 2-1 last night. The Blue Jays wrap up that 4-game series this evening at 5:05. Then tomorrow, they're back home in Toronto hosting the Pittsburgh Pirates for a 3-game series over the weekend. And that's your sports update.
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2: Olds weather.
3: For the rest of the day today, we're going to be hovering around that 15 degrees mark with a mix of sun and cloud and a 30% chance of showers. Into the evening tonight, we're going to be sitting still around that mix of sun and cloud and 11 degrees, moving into a partly cloudy night. Tomorrow morning, it's going to be 2 degrees with that mix of sun and cloud again, but 0% chance of precipitation there. Right now, in the town of Olds, it's 16 degrees with a chance of showers.
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0: 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I tell you, Brett, put a little A11 on. 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

0: There's Garth Brooks for ya. I'm Sierra. Good afternoon. You can shoot me a text or a call anytime during the show here on the Cam Clark Ford text line. Today is actually the start of the Red Deer Pro Rodeo in Westerner Park up there in Red Deer. That runs until Saturday. Super cool. You can check out more info on that on our website, mymountainviewnow.com. Rodeo is a sport of many injuries. Like, you have to be some kind of tough to be in rodeo events. And I'm sure you don't need the girl on the radio to tell you that. It's pretty obvious. But one of the possible injuries is a hearty head injury. Like, we've all bonked our noggins at some point, right? Like, everyone's had a head injury. It's not fun. It's not fun. And I wanted to ask you about a time that you bonked your noggin. You hit your head on something. What was it? Text the Cam Clark Ford text line with your stories here.
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We're all first car, first date, WLD on a license plate. Now ain't life crazy? Yeah.

0: Big Wheel here on The Ranch. I'm Sierra. We're talking about a time that you bonked your noggin, or hit your head, if you want to be fancy about it. This text here says, I played men's rugby in high school. So many injuries, but I got a concussion from my head bouncing off the field. Yeah, I've heard tons of stories about that. You hear that a lot in contact sports in general, in just any sport, really, where you get, like, knocked on the ice or knocked on the field or knocked on the court, and you see in the replay their head bounce off of the ground. Oh, man. Ugh. Yeah, you could just feel the brain rattling around. It's not cool. The Ranch.
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4: For the rest of the day today, we're going to be hovering around that 15 degrees mark with a mix of sun and cloud and a 30% chance of showers. Into the evening tonight, we're going to be sitting still around that mix of sun and cloud and 11 degrees, moving into a partly cloudy night. Tomorrow morning, it's going to be 2 degrees with that mix of sun and cloud again, but 0% chance of precipitation there. Right now, in the town of Olds, it's 16 degrees with a chance of showers.
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7: Gotta love spring on the ranch.

Bailey Zimmerman and Chevy Silverado here on the ranch. That's going to do it for me today. I hope you enjoy the rest of your Thursday evening. I had to remember what day it was. I almost said Friday and gave you false hope. I'm sorry. It's not Friday, but tomorrow is. Tomorrow is, and we're getting very close to that mark. So stay with it, people. We're almost there. Here's Hometown Heroes. It's the Rec Laws and Dean Brody. Remember when

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